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4: 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Silimela, 3 a.m. to 6 a.m., Monday to Friday. 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
3: You see, some of us don't know English properly.
4: Can
3: and then
4: honorable
3: we
4: Matisha,
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4: honorable
3: hong,
4: Matisha,
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4: Matisha.
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2: Because he knows when I say get in here, you won't get in here.
4: Hong, hong, hong. Honorable Matisha, can you withdraw what you have just done?
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6: Letsego, improving lives.
7: Who is doing corruption? It is people who are in power. Why are they not in jail? People in power who do corruption. Why are in jail small people? Small people who have stolen a sheep, one sheep. Small people who have fought and done a little bit of violence. Those people, are they really hurting our country? The people who are hurting our country are the people who are taking millions from the coffers. Why are they not in jail? Where are you, public accounts committee? Where are you? We were founded in 2003. And how many people in big places are we counting now who are in jail since 2023?
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1: was to target big people because as long as big people get rich and build multi-story buildings. They are teaching me and you that you are stupid if you are not corrupt. It is wiser to be corrupt. So why should you ask me not to be corrupt? When the world is rewarding corrupt people, visibly they are rich, they drive in expensive cars, they build expensive buildings, they send their schools to Harvard, their children to Harvard and to Yale. So corruption is good for the human person, for those who can do it. Unless that there is no impunity, so that everybody knows, if you do corruption, you will end up in jail. And everything that you have benefited from that corruption will be taken back from you. Corruption will stop. Therein falls the Public Accounts Committee. Now, the Public Accounts Committee says, you see, we don't have resources to do our work properly. The Public Accounts Committee says, when we make recommendations, they are not implemented. Hey, Lamban. They are not implemented. You mean in your house, when you instruct your children, do such and such, and then you leave? Of course, they won't do it unless you enforce. You have to enforce. After all, the recommendations of the Public Accounts Committees are always uncomfortable recommendations. So how can you expect those people? You are accusing people of doing something wrong, and then you recommend that they punish themselves. How can you do that? You need to be a strong parliament, which is really in charge, so that your Public Accounts Committee can be strong.
2: Ke na le maikutlo a gore ke le rapele batho ba eso gore re fitlhile boemong boo re le na. 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

Thank you very much, Mututsi. A very good morning. The Minister of Energy and Mining, Lejone Mbojwane, says his goal before leaving office is to ensure this ministry consistently completes electrification projects on time. Speaking in an interview with the station, Mbojwane said while the government previously allocated funds for electrification projects frequently missed their deadlines due to lack of supervision. To address this, the ministry has now established an impact and delivery monitoring unit to oversee project progress. Mbojwane added that he aims to see Lesotho generate all of its own electricity, which would allow the country to better control fluctuating power costs. Meanwhile, the minister also announced that the ministry will hold a media briefing this week to provide details on the villages included in the Mission 300 electrification project, which was launched last week in Halaka, Thabatseka. A team of Chinese health workers provided free health services to about 120 residents from villages surrounding the Budihadi project. The villages given services include Madingwaneng, Tuharibue, Masakong, Hatlakola, Didimala, and Makauteng. Speaking on behalf of residents, Mafihlang Mothokwa thanked the team for bringing health services to them and reducing their transport costs. The team leader, Dr. Jian Duang, said they offered the services as per the request of the contractor handling the project. Services

0: has played a key role in maintaining peace during electoral crises, including the political tensions of 2014. Calling the church a symbol of unity, Torela also urged the government to allow CCL to regulate local churches, warning that some are now being used as fronts for crimes such as money laundering, corruption and abuse. The statement coincides with the Council's 61st anniversary. Internationally, Nigerian police say they've found the camps where 19 young people kidnapped by gunmen are being held, but are failing to rescue them as they believe those camps are mined with explosives. These youths are reported to have been kidnapped in Imo State, where they were traveling to the National Youth Service Orientation Camp, northeast of the country, last Thursday. The police say it was drones that were found at the camp and that it is preparing for an operation to rescue the young people. On the other hand, families of the victims say the terrorists who kidnapped their children are demanding to be paid a ransom of more than 600,000 Maluti. And lastly, the Tigray People's Liberation Forces, TPLF in short, say they have decided to leave the city of Mekelle in Tigray, Ethiopia, where they've been fighting the country's army. The TPLF says it did this to avoid putting civilians at risk. Residents say the government has now taken control of the area and network services have been restored. Meanwhile, the fighting between the rebels and the Ethiopian army started in recent weeks in the towns of Tigray, Afar and Amhara. Residents fear that these clashes will return the country to the war that has ended, or rather was ended by a ceasefire agreement in 2022. The TPLF has joined other armed groups that want to remove the Prime Minister of Ethiopia, Abiy Ahmed, from power. On the other hand, conflicts are still worsening in the Horn of Africa after Ethiopia accused Eritrea, Egypt and Sudan of supporting the rebels. Ethiopia and Eritrea cut diplomatic ties last week because of these accusations. Now, our weather for this morning, it is partly cloudy and cool to cold with light northwesterly wind. It is expected to remain partly cloudy and mild to slightly warm but cool at some places in the highlands. There is a 30% chance of isolated rain and thunder showers becoming scattered 40% over the central and eastern parts of the country later on. This is the end of our news. I'll be back at 9 o'clock with the Sesotho News Flash.
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0: Methodist madly and a tando shope, and when he pinata kid ratan a whole fella mama made he gets hepper. Someone is a two so we level pillow, Galilimela house, so we level pillow situation in Capo, my Mongolian caru, and a couple of Mananka Haru, Namuma made you banning. 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

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Good morning, Rilo. Happy Tuesday. I choose to live by your words that no matter the situation, always speak life, no matter the circumstances. Ke se fela maseko pretty at clan so wait. Ha re bua bo pile. A bona le fela he re ge bo bu. Ke bua bo pile. Yeah? Okay. Tsa tsamaya ya tsele. 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

0: All those issues, it's in their house. 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
1: What are you?
2: You're a billionaire.
3: What? What?
4: I know you're going to
3: today,
4: do this.
3: My day just keeps getting better and better and better and better and better.
5: Yes, I knew it.
3: So, things still okay with between you and your wife?
5: Yeah.
3: Yeah, that's dope. That's dope. That's good, man. That's good. That's good. Yeah, no. We should. We all okay. Okay.
5: But that's,
3: so out of curiosity, do you like get a kiss every day before you leave the house?
5: Emba, of course.
3: Oh, okay.
5: Yeah.
3: All right. Why do you have to specify that it's Emba?
6: ECFM.

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Also get to enjoy activities such as swings, slides, dunk big pillow, zip lines, swimming, and many more. Quad bikes and face painting will be paid for. Kids will also have a chance to win prizes via dancing and singing. Prize tags are as follows. 1 kid, 150 maluti. 2 kids, 250 maluti. 3 kids, 350 maluti. While adult tags cost only 50 maluti. First 50 kids will get free snacks. Stalls for hire are 300 maluti. For more information, you can contact 566-255658 or 5803-4392. 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

0: ke bondo pelu engwa dipina tsa manata holo fela mo mamedi People's Choice Radio 92.8 we saw 104.3 megahertz Black Diamond mangi bona wena re be a metsotsong ya mashume a mapedi pele ga fitla hore nya le shumele motso o le mo
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3: Allocation is in the house. I'm a self-made billionaire.
4: What are you?
5: You're a billionaire.
6: What? What?
7: I know you're going to
6: Today, my day just keeps getting better and better and better and better and better.
8: Yes, I knew it.
6: So, things still okay with between you and your wife?
8: Yeah.
6: Nah, that's dope. That's dope. That's good, man. That's good. That's good. Yeah, no, so out of curiosity, do you like get a kiss every day before you leave the house?
8: Emba, of course.
6: Oh, okay.
8: Yeah.
6: All right, why do you have to specify that it's Emba?
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0: Thank you very much, Willow. A very good morning. Judge Tekani Makakachane has been appointed as an interim judge of the Court of Appeal today. Econet Telkom Lesotho's Public Relations Officer Ritsidi Sitsunkhahle says last year alone, Econet spent over 1.5 million maluti on restoration of network infrastructure as a result of vandalism, theft and damage. The Gauteng District Horticulture Officer Relebohile Lefoka says vegetable production is crucial to achieving food security through improved nutrition, income generation and a stabilized food supply. Internationally, Indian opposition members are protesting, demanding the resignation of Chief of Election Commissioner Ganesh Kumar over a controversial revision of voters' lists. And lastly, TikTok and X are challenging a British regulator Ofcom over the amount of information it is demanding they provide under Britain's emerging online safety plan. A full bulletin coming up at 25 minutes after one.
1: Allocations, living in the house. I'm a self-made billionaire.
2: What are you? You're a billionaire.
3: What? What?
4: I know you're going to do
3: this. Today, my day just keeps getting better and better and better and better and better.
5: Yes, I knew it.
3: Are things still okay with between you and your wife?
5: Yeah.
3: No, that's dope. That's dope. That's good, man. That's good. That's good. Yeah, no, we should. We all can. Okay.
5: But
3: so out of curiosity, do you like get a kiss every day before you leave the house?
5: Emba, of course.
3: Oh, okay. Yeah. All right. Why do you have to specify that it's Emba?
6: 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All of it.
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0: Allo Daisy, is it in the house? I'm a self-made billionaire.
1: What are you? You're a billionaire.
2: What? What?
3: I know you're gonna.
2: Today,
3: do this.
2: My day just keeps getting better and better and better and better and better.
4: Yes, I knew it.
2: So, things still okay with between you and your wife?
4: Yeah.
2: Yeah, that's dope. That's dope. That's good, man. That's good. That's good. Yeah, no. We should. We all okay.
4: But hey,
2: So out of curiosity, do you like get a kiss every day before you leave the house?
4: Emba, of course.
2: Oh, okay. Yeah. All right. Why do you have to specify that it's Emba?
5: ECFM. Your pass. 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
1: 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Kimamiti and that die. Mohomea Fati is a very young with a Timmy.
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4: Rilo, Rilo, Mariri.
3: Hi, hi. Shabarat.
4: Overthinking is part of our lives, but you don't necessarily have to let it into manipulate the overthinking is a sickness. Yes, you can overthink, but in a proper way. But come on, we take all our hana in number. Who says it wrong? Kiawane grand relationship. So we need to vibrate higher, right? Sharp will be low. I can't wait for the weekend because the weekend will be weekend. Thank you, Rilo. I came to touch a big. See, we are all the listeners from meeting this man on two streets. Off the lab on a baby mama meeting. No, no. You will not get ahead. Keep shining because you are burned for greatness.
3: Oh, nice, man. I'm like so much. I'm not. Kill a bag of when I'm soon to touch it. My fellow, I beg your candy. Eh? Ah.

0: All the shit is in the house. I'm a self-made billionaire.
1: What are you?
2: You're a billionaire.
3: What? What?
4: I know you're going to
3: today,
4: do this.
3: My day just keeps getting better and better and better and better and better.
5: Yes, I knew it.
3: So, things still okay with between you and your wife?
5: Yeah.
3: No, that's dope. That's dope. That's good, man. That's good. That's good. So out of curiosity, do you like get a kiss every day before you leave the house?
5: Emba, of course.
3: Oh, okay. Yeah. All right. Why do you have to specify that it's Emba?
6: 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All of it.

0: Mamedi wa PCFM re hatela pele re jwa ka ke bontsitse re buisana jalo le monghadira sheleng ena ke tichege ka kotlologo e yandate ha re tswele pele
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2: Welcome to the show, ladies and gentlemen, brothers and sisters. It's called The Fuse. It's a show that comes your way Mondays to Thursdays between 1 and 3 p.m. No doubt about it. It's the 6th of October, 2026. It's just about 4 minutes now past 1 o'clock. Welcoming you to the show. Full name, Lerato Funky El Pito, jersey number 45. It's on Tabano, the airways. Well, I guess he's so between now and 3 o'clock. And I got to give a big hand right there to my boy. I'm talking about Tladi Makute for coming through with the midday live. That was between 12 and 1 p.m. The Mike Pro Relo coming through on the 912 Street between 9 and 12. And of course, Telefo Mututsi in the morning. I was all glued up today. Happy with one thing. They were talking to my peoples from transport and Hokokua, Ulwanyani, Kadi Ketcherai, Tilinlinli. I was very happy. Checking back Saka Kaukwantlo na Hunzo Hubua. Ka ena ya utsa mayale batho ka koloinya kimpa fela ke sa ukwa that part and that I think I'll probably have to go back to the program just to hear NJ ona who itswe eng le eng le eng. But otherwise, yes, of course, Telefo Mututsi coming through on time, so between 6 and 9 in the morning. And yes, of course, my man right there, I'm talking about Mkwaza's finest between 6 and 3 and 6 in the morning on Silimel. So, yeah, you and I are best of buddies from now, at least until we get to 3 o'clock. Now, check this out. Coming up today on the show, we're going to be talking about the one aspect. I know there are scams all around and everything. Had a Chadle when I knocked off here, so today we're not necessarily talking scams per se, but you can actually dwell into it. How and all the tabat zati tabai ka batlang go qoqa ka yona ke o happen to tsetsisa a khala ke happen na ke atse. I don't know if you guys still remember program ya LTV and then ibitswa Miriti and then yetswa ke the late Mama Tree. May her soul rest in peace. Yo, ngile ka wina key ring bafwethu. I'm telling you the honest truth. I want a key ring. Programming ye. 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There are TVs, there are bicycles and everything. Opel and a sponsor were wrong. But I want a key ring. And a kineke te, he'll fit that any other thing. So we're talking today. 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And it'll taste how. 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

0: Hello. 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
0: Hello.
1: Hello, go re hello first thing on air. I'm like, is he testing me?
0: Nah, this guy wa murumba DJ here, right?
1: Yeah.
0: SS no man. Lena, how does he come through on some hello? Hello.
1: Hello.
0: What's up, Mtong?
1: What's up, Joy?
0: All right.
1: Yeah, yeah, yeah.
0: We're talking about winning today. Let's talk about it after the news.
1: Oh, yeah.
0: Yeah, ugila wina yenga pa enyane no lachis. What's your chair? Here we now win. Time for the 15 after 1 bulletin, ladies and gentlemen. With me is Tabela Mtau.

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1: Mahala. 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
3: 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Hanging with the funk on a Chiwi Tuesday. Choose my ketela. When I ketile, ketile. Vale ga kata di price. What's up? Hey, hey.

0: giant cabbage.
1: That's nice.
0: What's so nice?
1: That's food.
0: Mtau, who would go out of their way to buy a 20 maluti cabbage at the time?
1: Giant
0: cabbage.
1: You see? Giant cabbage.
0: How
1: did
0: I show him to have a tank cabbage? I will no cast a cabbage and foot on a clue. Because honestly, now it's more like for Kipejana quick. It will fell on me. Cabbage, calicali.
1: So I want to wear a graffle or a table.
0: But that graffle is a little thing back in the day.
1: Back in the day.
0: Hey! You don't know what I'm saying. I'm going to this game. I'm going to win 84,000. I always laugh. I'm going to go to the game. I'm like, are you serious?
1: I see you.
0: A buddy of mine, since I'm going to win a free haircut.
1: Free haircut, wow. Yeah. That's nice.
0: There's no wow about it.
1: As a
0: how to win every
1: year? I can't do it. No, it's economy. So everything else on the ground. One down. One haircut down.
0: Oh, yes, so. No, what to feel about old
1: Papa Hegro?
0: Hey, one taller. I had a friend of mine over the course of the weekend, one that Leanya. I worked for Leanya Electrics. The brother would easily tell you, hey, I can't go on, but he will tell you straight up. Guys, ukile wa hapa ing ene utseisi. Is it a proper translation? Because the topic is, what is the dumbest prize you've won? That's what I want to find out from you. Well, the 25 after 1 bulletin is next. Still with me, Estabelanta, Womtown, Castown.

Thank you very much, Frankel. A very good afternoon. Econa Telkom Lesotho's public relations officer, Ritsidi Sitswenkgatle, says last year alone, Econet spent over 1.5 million maludi on restoration of network infrastructure as a result of vandalism, theft and damage to property. In an interview with PCFM, Nkgatle said the continued destruction of fiber cables, theft of generator parts and off-grid clean energy batteries, and tampering with equipment on Econet's towers is crippling essential service delivery. Nkgatle said Mafeteng, Kuting and some parts of Maseru remain hotspot areas for the destruction of digital infrastructure. He said Econet will continue to collaborate with security agencies and the Ministry of Communications, Science and Technology to curb these malicious acts. He lastly calls on the public to report any suspicious activity around Econet sites to prevent the acts before they can happen. Vegetable farmers in Kutin District have been urged to take advantage of the current soil moisture and summer growing season to diversify production, boost household income, and strengthen food security. According to the district horticulture officer in the Department of Agriculture, Ms. Relebohile Lefoka, vegetable production plays a key role in improving nutrition while providing farmers with an additional source of income. Lefoka said farmers can plant crops such as spinach and carrots during the summer.

0: season, while seedlings of cabbage, peppers, tomatoes and onions can now be transplanted. She further recommended polyculture and companion planting, where different vegetables, herbs and flowers are grown together as a natural way to manage insect pests. In a recent interview with the station, the Minister of Agriculture's Public Relations Officer, Lerato Masupa, also encouraged farmers to take advantage of the recent rains and begin planting while soil conditions remain favorable. World leaders have renewed their commitment to strengthening global preparedness against future pandemics. The commitment was made on the sidelines of the United Nations General Assembly at the second high-level meeting on pandemic prevention, preparedness and response held in New York recently. Countries stressed that preventing and responding to pandemics requires sustained investment, international cooperation, and the involvement of governments, communities, and different sectors of society. The meeting also highlighted progress made since the COVID-19 pandemic, including the adoption of the World Health Organization Pandemic Agreement and amendments to international health regulations. In other news, TikTok and X are challenging British regulator Ofcom over the amount of information it is demanding they provide under Britain's Emerging Online Safety Plan. This is the first time in relation to the 2023 Online Safety Act, which sets tougher standards for platforms such as TikTok, X and Meta's Facebook and Instagram, aimed at protecting children from harmful and illegal content. Ofcom's requirements have been backed up by the threat of fines of up to 10% of a company's global turnover for the most serious breaches. Meta said in court filings that Ofcom wanted it to provide wide-ranging and granular information about seven of its services for no clearly defined regulatory purpose. And lastly, Indian opposition members are protesting, demanding the resignation of the Chief Election Commissioner, Ganesh Kumar, over a controversial revision of voter lists. Parties opposing Prime Minister Narendra Modi and members of the Popular Cockroach Youth Movement have launched protests against Kumar, appointed by Modi's government, after the Indian Express newspaper reported divisions in the poll body last month. The protests mark a fresh political challenge to Prime Minister Modi, just months after similar protests forced the resignation of his education minister over exam paper leaks. The opposition alleged that the revised voter lists benefit the Prime Minister and his party, raising concerns about the Commission's neutrality. Kumar has not commented on the issue, but the Commission and Modi's BJP party denied the accusations. Meanwhile, India's Supreme Court agreed yesterday to hear legal arguments seeking its intervention in the accusations against the Commission's voter tribe and the conduct of its newly elected chief. This is the end of our news for now. Do tune in for the news updates with the Sesotho News Flash coming up at 3 o'clock.
1: So give my day for you.
2: Yeah.
1: Others were here yesterday.
2: So I heard.
1: Yeah.
2: I've been listening.
1: You can see.
2: Ooh. And there's my handwriting there. You,
1: exactly.
2: You guys be careful.
1: Now I can tell. So we're talking winning though.
2: Mm.
1: People have won stuff, man. Mm. People have won stuff. I got this friend of mine, I still remember, I think this is back in 2007 or so. Now, he participates. I'm going to talk about He had to go and give it to a female friend because he didn't even have a girlfriend.
2: Oh.
1: Lele! Would have been extremely happy. Yeah. Ah, he had to give it to a female friend.
2: That's spreading community impact.
1: Sometimes, when I hear what I'm talking about, it's like, it's a good one. Ah, like, can you imagine? That's why the competition is going to be the same. Can you imagine a 12-year-old who win a year supply of maluti?
2: In our country, I am not sure.
1: Ah, no.
2: I have memories.
1: See, the video that's on the PCFM Lesotho Facebook page, Ibuweke Maxne from the marketing team. So, after shooting the video, oh no, hell. What am I going to put in the security line? They are so rest in peace. But honestly speaking, even on LTV, let's at in Lena, cut my legs and call me short. I don't know what I'm programming. If you look at Mama Tree, no, I'm not going to. Mama Tree was everything. Nelle fats. Whether it was a radio program or a TV program, she would do exactly.
2: Y'all always make your childhood sound better than ours.
1: It was a whole lot better. We grew up in an era where we would listen to the Paletta radio.
2: Well, I was very, part of it.
1: Have
2: well.
1: A very good imagination.
2: I was part of it. There is no explanation.
1: When you are left with the imagination to think 9 months ago what happened,
2: and you can't ask time.
1: How do you ask?
2: So right now there's freedom of expression and questioning and information.
1: And then there was this church lunch. A friend of mine went to that church lunch. He won a book. Bringing your children up with religion. Something like that. The guy is not even mutua the religion. Hanabana. He comes up and he says, hey, Muna. Shall bring up children with religion. Okay. Fellow to get to you in your name. It's like,
2: That's a little bit of my father. That's what it is.
1: I condemn them. No. I believe or it's local now in Tonyana. But now, I think a candy packet, like 2019, I just finished the same one. Then they said, you've won this one. I'm like,
2: The universe said, wait, wait a bit, don't buy. I don't even know. I got money.
1: Or maybe the universe never said anything.
2: Oh, maybe it did.
1: Guys, what's the dumbest thing you've ever won? What's ever remember we nibble the dinner for two? Yeah.
2: Trip
1: people
2: to
1: have
2: a cruise.
1: Won, man. Hey, people have won.
2: You're going out there, it's a passport. How not Abba?
1: Hey, I
2: personally know of two people who have won cars.
1: Yeah.
2: Yeah.
1: Oh,
2: yeah,
1: yeah.
2: When I can't get away, randomly.
1: So, Nadia, this friend of mine, we're burying his wife over the course of the weekend. That's why I now we need to go hotel in your name.
2: Wow.
1: Yeah. The lady that I know, he won a car right here. I got to go to the car. I got to go. Spoonie moto yet. But guys, we're talking about Ntoto Kilengwa de Harper, Kapan Toto Kilengwa de Harper. Yao see how tete legend. Kyo nan toriko kankayo. Have a lovely one though.
2: Thank you, you too.
3: Hey, don't look away. I mean you. Yes, you. How's your business going? 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

Nkosa's finest between 6 and 3 and 6 in the morning on Cinemail. So yeah, you and I are best of buddies from now, at least until we get to 3 o'clock. Now, check this out. Coming up today on the show, we're going to be talking about the one aspect I know there are scams all around and everything. Had a chat when I knocked off here, I said, I got a scam. So, today we're not necessarily talking scams per se. But you can actually dwell into it, how an online detail is setting. Tabaka batang koka kayona, ki wa hapan titi sa. I don't know if you guys still remember program ya LTV and then yibitwa Niriti and then yetwa the late Mama Tree. May your soul rest in peace. Yo, ngileka wina kiri. Kiri mba fwetu. I'm telling you the honest truth. I want a kiri programming ye. Banji sitte banana. Ka short. Come out to watch it in a fresca. There are TVs, there are bicycles and everything. Hopefully, they sponsor whatever. But I want a kiri. And a kinekite. He'll fit that any other thing. So we're talking today. We can know what happened in. And it'll taste you out. Whoa. I'm talking about. Because.

0: 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You're hanging with the funk on a proper lekker sauce cracker Tuesday. Tuesday, my kettle when I get till, right? Yeah, Test People's Choice Radio 92.8 104.3. Ladies and gentlemen, we're talking here today about winning. What's the dumbest thing you've won? Like, what's the dumbest thing you have won? Okay, it was so dumb. Hey, cheva tu. Hui nan tutse tu analiti. Go otro lueno, ay. Yeah, hey, rea wina wina. Hey, rea wina wina. What's the dumbest thing you've actually won? 6200 995 6600 9956. Ke nomoro ya rona ya WhatsApp. O ka romela voice note, o ka romela text ona. Now, coming up in a short while, ladies and gentlemen, on Office Politics today, we're going to be talking how and how not to get someone fired. How and how not to get someone fired. Eh? That's exactly what we're talking about.
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6: Damn, son. Let's do this.
0: Time for us to actually talk about office politics, everybody. And like I did say, we're talking how and how not to get someone fired. We've all had those co-workers who've driven us crazy in some way or have made work a less than desirable place to be. But sometimes a person can make their workplace so unbearable that you want them to be fired. If you want someone to be fired, there are specific steps you should take to make sure you remain on good terms with your employer and with your company. But before you take one of those steps, be careful to determine if that's the best option or not. Now, of course, you gotta listen up. Right? Yes, of course. One thing is to reflect on the situation. Okay? We should reflect on the situation. Before trying to get someone fired, take some time to reflect on the situation. Ask yourself why you want this person fired, and do you simply find the person annoying? If it is a personal issue, say you simply find the person to be like obnoxious, or you feel that the person does not like you. This is not a fireable offense. This might be something you'll simply have to learn to live with at work. I mean, on the other hand, if someone creates a hostile work environment or interferes with others' work, it might be a more serious, even fireable issue. So yes, another one, talk to the person. If it's safe to do so, you cannot ignore or live with the problem. First, try discussing the issue with the person. Obviously, if there are serious issues like a hostile work environment, it can make more sense to discuss your concerns directly with your manager or HR department. Your goal should be to resolve the problem rather than, you know, to get the person fired. Tell the person what the issue is. Explain how it affects you and, you know, other co-workers, and ask them to help you come to a solution. For example, if a coworker is showing up late to group meetings, pull the person aside and explain how this affects your entire group. explain that you need that person to arrive on time so that you can all be productive together. If multiple people feel the issue is a problem, ask one or two other people to come with you, you know, to talk to your coworker, and keep the group small so that the coworker doesn't feel attacked. But having more than one person there will show the coworker that this is not just your personal problem with him or her. And yes, go to your manager. If you talk to the person and nothing changes, or if you feel like addressing the issue with them might lead to hostility, then you might consider speaking with your boss. All right, let's quickly go through some tips on how to talk to your boss about a coworker you think should be fired. First things first, meet in person. Arrange a time to speak to your boss in person about this issue. Try to arrange the time in advance so you do not catch your boss at a bad time. And remove any emotion. You do not want to sound like you are whining about this person. Instead, calmly explain how the person is causing a problem at work. Not for you personally, but for the company. Is his or her regular tardiness leading to missed group meetings? Is his or her offense language upsetting clients? Focus less on your emotions and more on the larger impact of the person's actions. And yes, provide examples. Try to provide specific examples of the times, like, you know, the person you're talking about acting in the particular way. This might require documenting this person's behavior for a couple of days or weeks before your meeting. In your documentation, note the time, dates, details of specific events, but keep your examples concise. You don't want to complain to your boss for hours about this person. And mention others if allowed. If coworkers have told you this person's actions or behaviors also bother them, ask these coworkers if you can mention their names in the meeting. This will give your concern more credibility. However, don't mention other people unless they give you permission. And yes, while you're at it, focus on solutions. Don't ask your boss to fire this person. Instead, ask for help addressing the problem. For example, you might say, "Could you help me brainstorm some ways to address with coworker X this issue of her tardiness at our group meetings?" If your employer asks what you think he or she should do, you can state your opinion. However, keep in mind that you cannot make your employer fire someone. It is up to the employer. And focus on yourself. Once you've met with your boss, try to let the issue go. Trust your employer to handle the problem and know that he or she will ultimately make the decision whether or not the person should be fired. If the person is not fired, try your best to focus on your own work and don't let his or her habits or behaviors distract you. If the person is not fired or you feel you cannot continue to work alongside the person, consider whether or not you should resign. Well, let's talk about when it can't wait. There are, of course, times when you have to act quickly. For example, if the person is threatening your safety or the safety of others, you need to tell your manager right away. Similarly, if the person is doing anything illegal, like you harassing you or others, discriminating against you, consider going straight to your company's human resources department. Before meeting, you know, in person with an HR representative, send an email to HR so that you start a paper trail, which might come in handy if you need to take legal action. Also, if the person you want to get fired is your manager, you'll have to go either to your boss's boss or HR. Be careful not to represent your counteroffer as an ultimatum unless you're prepared to leave the bargaining table without that job. However, again, think carefully about whether you simply are annoyed with your boss or you think he or she is truly damaging the company or breaking the law in some way. If you just find him or her annoying, you might need to simply keep your concerns to yourself. That was Office Politics for today, ladies and gentlemen, brothers and sisters. Check out another one again tomorrow, around about the same time. You heard? Welcome to the second lap of the show. It's called The Fuse, the show that comes your way Mondays to Thursdays between 1 and 3 p.m. Otherwise, on Real Talk, like I did say earlier on, we're talking here, guys, about, the dumbest thing you've won. What's the dumbest thing you've won? 6200995662009956 WhatsApp.
7: 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Lord God, your way, no other way. Your way, no other way."
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8: On the 7th November 2026, let's praise the Lord with Tumim Kwakstad, Omega Kuno, Khetang Konis, Sipho Makhabane, Minister Spokes, Rurisa Motsamai, Lebona Moside, Nontando Hlophe, Kgahliso Mphephoka, Masisilia Asen Paul, Ngadwene Christ Ambassadors, and the host, Rurisang Thandikiso. Phase 2 tickets from 1st of July to the 15th of October. 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

0: Gijima. 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Hey. I've got to say, personally, it's one of my favorite tracks, man. And what a better way to actually have it on a Tuesday, eh? All right, so coming up in a short while, said we're talking here, guys. 6200-995662-009956. Yeah, WhatsApp. What's the dumbest thing you've ever won?
1: Na lady ya lona entse ile khanya e fana ka khanya go apola le fifi phamisa maso le bohele godimo dina lady ke lengolo la le godimo ke tseo di lakaletsa gapo gapo ya mahlonolo selemo se setsa le 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
0: It is your station of choice for over two decades indeed. The 6th of October 2026, hanging with the funk. And yeah, man, shout out to Khasepe Lekwa, shout out to Todio Isetane, shout out to Seiso Mukhesi. See you guys on the PCFM Facebook page. I think I did see somebody else as well. Oh, well, gotta get to later. All right, by the way, we said we're talking here, guys. 6200-9956-6209956. Like, what's the dumbest thing you've ever won? Refire TJ Teka, a 20 year sani buwak. 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
5: hola. 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
1: All right, in a short while, ladies and gentlemen, we're supposed to get into the set Erebitsa Mfela collectives, right? Yeah. Okay. 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

0: is how we bring an end to today's set. 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
1: Yeah.
0: Hello,
1: hello. All
0: right, Bata.
1: Come on, Ako.
0: Hey,
1: can you put on guy? 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Nah, check it. So I can. 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
0: I'm
1: into the day, don't let it.
0: Ah,
1: wait. I plastic.
0: Yes.
1: I'm going to take a little bit of a
0: all right, Bata. All right. Ladies and gentlemen, brothers and sisters, that's how we bring an end to today's set and today's show as well. We'll see you again tomorrow. Then it's out. It's Busta Rhymes hanging out with Mariah. I know what you want, all right? Enough hate. Spread some

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Peace is not the absence of a fight. 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Peace is when storms are raging, but you ain't lost your mind. Peace is when everybody's quitting, but for some reason you got your right mind and your right heart. And I speak over your life. I don't care what's going on in your life this year. God's getting ready to give you a peace that cannot even be quantified or explained.

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The Mansion Afternoon Drive.

kana ke pele bitsang Bentley Madumane. 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PCFM di balatle ho tle mo lo bona teng bitso ke Mr. Chocho B double OTZ ka ho tlo tla ka kana ka avani le sotho le bitso la ka jola ka se ke tshulo se ku wetse lo na mamedi thank you out ya ka funk 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

0: Hi, Bootsy. 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How are you? Give me that.
1: Oh, hand.
0: Yeah, your hand.
1: Oh, the shop. Sharp.
0: Yeah, bow.
1: Wait, hold on.
0: Mm-hmm.
1: I'll be the one for a week.
0: No, nice and easy.
1: Nice and easy.
0: Yeah.
1: Nice and easy.
0: Nice and easy, Mutu.
1: She would chile, you know, chile, you fella.
0: Yeah, fella. Hey,
1: I'm a little, my fella, baby. Yo.
0: For you guys, not for me.
1: I'm a little, my fella, baby.
0: When I didn't know what I come at the mobile.
1: Mobile. On the Ligua.
0: Yeah.
1: Hey, fella, when I'm talking to my other level, I can go. 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
0: bo sena ntwe tse jwa
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1: la botlano I was out at headlines where else and we got a film album
0: la botlano ha o chaisa mo
1: Friday yeah
0: mhm
1: yeah Friday ga ne ke le headlines yeah and then
0: okay.
1: And then Saturday, nikilo kilo akat maranga tateni. 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
0: 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Nikilo sewa kawen, mabito.
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0: Yes.
1: Aole munati mabum. Kama kwe. Aole munati aole fe.
0: Yeah, no.
1: Mukiti mwana.
0: DJ Yana.
1: DJ Yana.
0: Jesus.
1: Uno saki.
0: Kala bukai.
1: Mukiti mumu.
0: La bukai.
1: Kama kwe.
0: Mukibelo. I'm getting a little bit of a shamu. No, sir, necessunta.
1: Mamma, who not make it to more tahoo?
0: While I was shamu, see. Friday, Nikilam 17, you see.
1: Saturday.
0: Saturday, when?
1: Saturday, no tahoo.
0: Oh, I next Saturday become
1: home.
0: Yeah. Next Saturday.
1: Join him back with my bumbo jamu.
0: Ah, girl. Oh, Saturday, I'm done. Let it. But Saturday night, I hope. I don't know if I'll come. Feel like I can.
1: No less stress.
0: Yeah, I don't remember. Yeah.
1: Maybe I'll do it.
0: Hey, yes.
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0: Wow. Nahan. The mention afternoon drive. Elena Bobedi, my mirror PCFM. It's a choosy Tuesday. Can you put up on everyone here? Ocheta Engla Bobedi, my mirror PCFM. 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
4: 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DJ Boots and Mabumbu. 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
1: Oh, really?
0: Yeah, of entertaining elders. 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
0: 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Hey. Eh ama boom boom.
1: Yeah.
0: Ba thoma fte.
1: Hey.
0: Ba thoma of town. Tsere ba kolo conclusion as a thoma fte. What do you think? Eh? What do you think? That conclusion that
1: it's okay.
0: Was a killer one.
1: No, it's okay.
0: Also what doctor?
1: You are fine.
0: So I'm not as a conclusion here. No.
1: Don't talk about it, please.
0: Not
1: this scandal. No, don't talk about it.
0: Your scandals.
1: Drunk.
0: Your scandals. Not this scandals. I'm a boom boom.
1: What's the logic? Scandal. I'm a hot.
0: Cut on the lesson.
1: I have fun. Leave me alone.
0: Cut on the lesson. It's a whole bunch of hard stuff. How about the moon? At the tip, say when I have a boom.
1: Yeah. I'm a good girl.
0: Alright, my PC FM, we don't about the fellas both one hour. I'm a bomza. I'm not like a go on. The relationship in morning,
1: yeah.
0: The relationship you know about Hoyona, a couple of months of Leona. A ha, how much talk of a chili? Well, I'm for a pumpkin. What's also the lena?
1: What's
0: also the lena? Yanagapo, Liva, well, I'm for a pumpkin.
1: Hello, Bootsy. 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
1: Hotwi. 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Tabo best has fired his lawyers and he will represent himself when his prison escape trial begins in April 2027. Bester faces charges for escaping from Mangaung Correctional Center in May 2022. Mamedi. 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
0: Di repetsa.
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2: Because wow. 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
1: Bo se di be like.
2: So why Why am I going to Estrella?
1: What's that?
2: Why am I going to
1: Hello!
2: Why?
1: Oh, my baby, I had a good love.
2: Nakala ke la kopatswa le mangadi le dingwana ka fuma bomza. 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
1: Pele.
2: Yes.
1: Ka se ke la bile go kopa ya TK. Yeah.
2: Yo.
1: This is a TK.
2: Wow.
1: DJ Boot.
2: Wow.
1: Hey,
2: that's what TK can ask when you're watching. I'm just coming now. You have a tap of it. I would tap.
1: Once I feel like a manta, I want to my lover.
2: Yeah?
1: My lover, I did.
2: That's what I'm
1: saying. Yo, I'm a hooved.
2: Yo.
1: Yeah, no, but I'm going to get
2: Okay. Alright, mabedi a PCFM ke metsotso e mashoma mabedi le metso e robedi re le renyane ya botlhano go tlo kopa jwang le TK Tesele re tle go tlo fela wona ditaba tsa rona di tsamaya mokgwa mofuta wa pele 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You know, I see an end. Can I get a good one to ask a little bit? I get a little money. Kill some solely more come on. I just
1: feel
2: like you're only. Can I go into a motor house and make a little?
1: I would. You're quite
2: a TK, and
1: you're
2: a little bit. Then I get TK. TK?
3: Ah, Bikino.
2: Shabuzet.
3: As Kankal and Toby and Tila will be given up one at a copy of the
2: party. I can kill a lemon or lemon or call an out and get TK and I can remove a few months ago. Well, I can share a TK. When I get you about TK, man, TK, man, TK, man, can I die like I? Okay, TK. After how long do you delete no more Samson Lehout for guys?
3: I think it's a good thing.
1: For all those who want to be able to do it.
3: Hey, my boys, I'm going to do a one woman show. I'm going to do a Vitino. I'm going to do a
2: little bit of my
1: hand.
3: I'm going to do a little bit of my hand. I'm going to do a little bit of my hand. I'm going to do a little
1: bit of my hand. That is true. That is true. I'm going to
3: do a little bit of my hand. I'm going to do a little bit of a long weekend.
1: Come and at this one fella, Tigza. Do you have some of my medical or what sent that to go by the way?
3: ke tsala ke dimedise Boots Mabunza e leng lona ba kgannang the biggest afternoon in the show in the Southern Hemisphere in the Mention Afternoon Tribe. Ke bole ke dimedise le momamedi wa People's Choice FM. 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
3: 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I don't know if you have a station and we say, do a gas for a certain level, but never such a school is a blunt and demo. Team, yes, all high school. You win 3 million tournament. We have never won even 800,000
4: Not one team, one season. One tournament.
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4: 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But there is a sequel one and two things over the rally. 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Then I will cook out with the Sineta, a Labour Kamusaba, Badita Padina in Yawon. One is a sequel of one and two and a half years. Then even Kenyata Bana or Bahati Papad, Banaba Store at Papad because they are away from them. 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saying we are going to
5: do so
4: it says no I give you hand
5: no
4: ke it says we are independent from depending on others.
5: Yeah.
4: We are independent from depending on others. Independent from depending on others. That means we are saying we are So we don't have to go now in an economical point of view. Is this independence that we are saying really independence that we are striving for?
5: Exactly, TK. I cannot wait.
4: Were we under protectorate, kapa annexation, ni kapa generally under colonization? Logana influence and to ten on I think I would use the
5: thank you so much. TK Ralabouta. Thank you, that took at a sale. Ramruka, no, the mission afternoon drive. Kitty K. Mohamedusan so glow on a beginning at Langatori. Think I want that.
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0: 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Thank you Thabo. 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

0: Good afternoon. Revenue Services Lesotho RSL is emphasizing that its frontline staff play a critical role in ensuring efficient and professional service delivery. One of the former teachers and former public relations officer of the Lesotho Teachers Trade Union, Mr. Tise Tsorashiling, says teachers are the ones who produce and shape the person of the future, yet they are the most neglected. Deputy Prime Minister Justice Ntumi Majara says Lesotho needs an economic partnership agreement that builds a sustainable and competitive textile industry beyond just a preferential market access. The Tiatianeng Wool and Mohair Growers Association has raised concerns over delayed payments, rising transport costs and livestock losses despite shearing more than 3,900 sheep and producing 86 bales this season. And world food prices jumped last September to their highest level in nearly 4 years, driven by worsening weather and global shipping disruptions. More news at 6:30.
1: The Mansion Afternoon Drive. 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

DJ Boots and Mabumbo. Monday to Thursday, 3 to 6 p.m. Let's go home. The Mansion Afternoon Drive. The Mansion Afternoon Drive. Mabumbo and DJ Boots. Monday to Thursday, 3 to 6 p.m. Let's go home. I'm coming home. DJ Boots and Mabumbo. Monday to Thursday, 3 to 6 p.m. Let's go home. The Mansion Afternoon Drive.

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3: Sport. Here's the official welcome. It's Africa's first welcome. Oh. Messi. Oh. Are you kidding me? Oh. Goal goes into the back of the net. In center of the 12 first blood with under 15 remaining. And Kevin Villiers.
4: You must say you like it for the Friday.
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2: Number one
0: right back,
1: Yama Paganini,
0: Fred Mulu, Mutsi, Mino, Baba Raja. Di papa di hupi CFM. Aitende? Mabumja. Fela ke kopa o tshwara papa tsa tsena half past 5. Abo suitsa mela fela.
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0: Yeah.
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8: Join us for Kids Fun Day 2026 at Fun City Entertainment Park, Mara Bay, next to Bibabolo Junior School, on the 10th October from 10 a.m. to 5 p.m. Don't miss out on the opportunity to catch live performances by Slomfa, Carbon Dior, DJ Boots, Mike Checker, Mentee, Dog, and Magical Mascot Clown, who will teach the kids some amazing dance moves. Life coach and play therapist Tepo Thutu will bless the kids with some entertaining games and lessons about bullying. Also get to enjoy activities such as swings, slides, dumping pillow, zip lines, swimming, and many more. Quad bikes and face painting will be paid for. Kids will also have a chance to win prizes via dancing and singing. Prize tags are as follows. One kid, 150 maluti. Two kids, 250 maluti. Three kids, 350 maluti. While adult tags cost only 50 maluti. First 50 kids will get free snacks. Stalls for hire are 300 maluti. For more information, you can contact 566-255658 or 5803-4392. 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

0: 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it's how you handle a pressure how you are consistent and resilient and defend ultra raw lola hapa le mo safety day ore key moments are the beginning of the game because a good start gives confidence to the team. I always say the first 15 minutes of the game are important. Mabrefisi FM Ocho Rualo, Abdias Lamad, who are the key moments? Hey, that's a lot. Or in cup games, you don't have to concede because it's direct elimination. Oh, God, but in the cup, what's on low? In the final, you don't have many chances, and those that you get, you must convert. When you don't move Mananga finally, Bolo Kamakalitrua, or Bahaiti, anything at Taholo. Or it is also about how we are going to deal with key moments, why Peter, and how we are going to be efficient in both boxes for sustained periods of time, not just for 20 minutes. And to achieve that, you need organization, discipline, and communication. 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You have to prepare for it with a lot of ambition and seriousness. These things, ubuaka, who hapa di MTN 80, etenne, or it can help mentally. It can help mentally, but the reality will be the match itself and how we attack the match. Kama kuri tabarika te baba palamani. I think it can help us psychologically, but at the end of the day, it's two teams which is 11 against 11. So you need fighting spirit. Winning a cup final requires more than tactics. Sometimes you have to go a little bit deeper and play with a strong heart. There is a big difference between a cup game and a league game. Any key moments, we are Metsotuya, and Capona Cotan, and everything gets up a shock. Take a decide on Papari, Hona, Lee Zanka, and a queen or key moments, and Mabre Fisher. We are at our box to box over. Paralaka boxing Yarona, the defender Catalina Pace, and communication will say Yarle Kamani in the Tuan Loretsbore, a reconvert, Juretabona, a Capobacore, Mirtabona, Rana Papano, Pagenza, Cap Jamie, Paparia Capo. 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
0: 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Okay. These are the kind of moments that I still play for. Wapala, the moments you take and say, these are the kind of moments that I still play for. Or the motivation is big when you are feeling good and competing at par with the best players in the world in front of 15,000 people. Or these are the kind of moments that define dreams, I think, of. Ba parisi se se se satene se mo re fitse FM ka po satene sa mo re fitse FM e re ke re ka pele botla go ke ba rata ba tsana tsaetsa go qetela ore it's been a struggle this year for different reasons ore but I'm still there still grinding still making the youngsters work for their money. 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
0: pay. Mamela PCFM ra le bohle. 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
0: Ah, it's fine.
1: Not okay.
0: Tasty is a time to campaign. Yeah, it's a campaign taste. We're not taste. To campaign.
1: Can you go ahead with the moon?
0: Bye-bye.
1: Jesus. Bye-bye. I'm going to say this show. I'm going to say this show. I'm going to say this show.

Yalubi. Good evening. Revenue Services Lesotho RSL is emphasizing that its frontline staff play a critical role in ensuring efficient and professional service delivery. In an interview with PCFM today, RSL's Deputy Commissioner for Digital Services, Mr. Thaporale Tuane, said International Customer Service Week provides RSL with an opportunity to recognize and appreciate the contributions of frontline officers working at ports of entry, service centers, and contact centers. Raletuane acknowledged that serving taxpayers can be challenging, particularly since clients are required to part with their hard-earned money, but commended RSL officials for continuing to carry out their duties with dedication and professionalism. He showed that RSL views its mandate as extending beyond basic customer care, noting that collecting revenue on behalf of the government forms a vital cornerstone of national development. He concluded by reaffirming RSL's commitment to continually improving its customer service standards and expressing gratitude to Basotho for their ongoing cooperation with the Revenue Authority. A former teacher who is also a former public relations officer of the Lesotho Teachers Trade Union, Mr. Tisetso Rasheleng, says teachers are the ones who produce and shape the person of the future, yet they are the most neglected. Rasheleng stated this in an interview with PCFM today. He says, among other things, compared to other civil servants, teachers do not have housing provided, even when working far from home, whereas other civil servants do. He also says that as long as government does not take care of teachers, they will be unable to carry out their assigned work easily. Rasheleng says in the past, teachers were given the

opportunity to further their education, and upon returning from school, they would be promoted according to their self-improvement, something the government have since abolished. He says primary education should enlighten children on business matters at a young age so that they can create jobs for themselves. He concluded by appealing to the government to listen to the teachers' grievances and give them the proper respect and recognition they deserve. Deputy Prime Minister Justice Ntumi Majara says Lesotho needs an economic partnership agreement that builds a sustainable and competitive textile industry beyond just preferential market access. Speaking at the Europe-Africa Investment Forum in Brussels, Majara addressed the challenges facing Lesotho's textile sector following the end of AGOA and new U.S. tariffs. She stressed that making European market access commercially viable requires flexible rules of origin, regional value chains, and increased investment in local skills and inputs. Meanwhile, Foreign Affairs Deputy Principal Secretary Dimpoma Silomotsamai pitched investment opportunities in water, renewable energy, and agriculture. The forum concluded with the Deputy Prime Minister receiving a Global South EU Women Leadership Award for her governance contributions. The Tiatianeng Wool and Mohair Growers Association has raised concerns over delayed payments, rising transport costs and livestock losses despite shearing more than 3,900 sheep and producing 86 bales this season. The association's chairperson, Mr. Motsamai Nyaredi, said payment delays are putting severe pressure on farmers, limiting their ability to prepare for the upcoming farming season and purchase essential medications for their livestock. As a result, farmers are appealing to wool buyers to expedite payments so that they can cultivate feed for their sheep and cover other basic livestock needs. Nyaredi pointed that the association is also grappling with higher transport costs after being required to route its wool to Mafeteng rather than Maseru, its standard destination. Adding to these challenges, recent heavy rains resulted in the loss of 10 sheep across various farms. Several of the lost sheep had young lambs, forcing farmers to incur additional expenses buying milk to feed them. We also show that unpredictable weather patterns driven by climate change have compounded. The association remains satisfied with the season. On international news, world food prices jumped last September to their highest level in nearly 4 years, driven by worsening weather and global shipping disruptions. According to the United Nations Food and Agriculture Organization, its global food price index rose over 1% from August, reaching levels not seen since late 2022. Severe El Nino weather fears pushed sugar prices to an 18-month high, while trade bottlenecks in the Black Sea and Strait of Hormuz drove up cereal and wheat costs. FAO's chief economist Maximo Torero warned that if this transport and climate pressure continue, higher costs will soon trickle down to everyday shoppers, particularly in countries reliant on food and energy imports. While meat prices dropped slightly due to weaker European demand, vegetable oils and grain prices both recorded gains. In a separate update, FAO maintained a strong outlook for global cereal harvest this year, predicting the second large harvest on record, despite trimming its forecast for international grain trade due to shipping constraints. And finally, torrential rainfall and flash flooding has left parts of Senegal's capital, Dakar, underwater, with other regions of the country also affected. The Ministry of Interior confirmed that several people were killed or injured yesterday. Some areas received more than 140 millimeters of rain in a single day, causing widespread damage to infrastructure and transportation just weeks before Senegal is due to host the Youth Olympics. Authorities have warned that more rain is expected in the coming days. President Bassirou Diomaye Faye expressed his condolences for the victims and said the government is fully mobilized to strengthen vigilance in exposed areas. That's all we have time for this afternoon. Again, for more news in English, tomorrow morning at 7:15.

0: Mabala PCFM re ke le bo Miss Fala ditsanyane ka tsheba tsene tsa di ba dileng ha monate etsa half past 6 ha le tsene re ke mathe ka potlako fela ke ya kamane ka ntjabane ka pulane kopane le yena 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
1: 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Give me the committee. So my chance to pass out. Give me the chance to be president. Let's ever smile. Yeah, we are going to have a lot of fun. Hold. The committee are high. But the committee is going to be the one that is going to be the one that is going to be the one that is going to be the one that is going to be the one that is going to be the one that is going to be the one that is going to be the one that is going to be the one that is going to be the one that is going to be the one that is going to be the one that is going to
0: Case closed. 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
1: 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Before some money, that woman didn't know I can't rap because I got Tata Mulanaga.
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0: 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LDF, Kin number 9, LDF, I see his hand. LDF, I see his hand, like a neat. What's your lucky, Sagamu? Yeah? I told you, I need to have a lucky. Second gate, Mutual Grom, have a lucky, Sagamu. LDF, Kin number 9, and at 5 games, and at 6 points. Dijabat, Kin number 10, and at 3 games, and at 5 points. Number 11, Kin members, and at 5 games, and at 5 points. You are one of it. It's a car members. Gamey, never collect a point fair. Divovani, number 12, in other 5 games, in other 4 points. Number 13, Kim Zamani, in other 5 games, in other 3 points. Vila, number 14, in other 5 games, in other 3 points. Number 15, Kimachoka, ka 5 games, in other 3 points. LMPS, eka class. Yeah? 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
1: 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Yes, I import to import like a part of the import like a backup bill or in the supply chain. Or Namona, we are just consumers, right? So, I don't like oil, campaign refinery in terms of solo South Africa. Crude oils South Africa. I'm sorry, from whatever country a importer for you, right?
0: Ka 0.29% me wa bona hore ke ho ritsa ho nyinyane ho le ho kae empa impact ya ona mohlomo e batla e ba kholwanyana
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1: 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Multiply a car, here we are paid. More in a little, 16 point, okay, Hannah?
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1: 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That will give you barrel like you cost $1,660, right?
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1: 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So okay, then has re bua ka production because the refinery center production needs also it involves taba ya logistics o tsa mafura o matlo a ngatla atla planting ya soso right. And so that talks about the cost again because on so tsitika ona mafura movement wa tloga na le like 2 eka ticket your cost of logistics thing will be the let's go right. So with library Kenya as a production of the Kenya the cost ta to sta me kholo ya basebetsi right matlakase yalo le tinye hello telling types right. 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But that will have a take who she be sana or now three letter Muguo, Leo, three letters Chava. At the same time, the two side of our body scarwella or bunny, the Jody Louis, a fair price, a gaba is being a bacon Luanka.
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1: 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I saw the same thing, the 15 years. 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

0: Don't look away. I mean you. Yes, you. How's your business going? Not too good, perhaps? Or it could be doing better. We have a solution for you that works like magic. Now listen very carefully. 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

0: 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Okay. 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

0: Hey, when I talk about the PCFM, KC and Joe, Joe, all my life with PCFM. Back to your roots. Hashtag what's trending on Tuesday. The mansion afternoon drive. Thank you, Al. The fuse. Hello, hello, man. Happy. Today, my cute midday life. 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
0: 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And I post there when I'm on Facebook. I call the movie more. I post this and it's a one guy's on the machine. I'm more made it's a pinned as I t shirt and negative. I become a home moon. 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I want to post there when I'm a post. Yeah, back to your roots. 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Yeah.

0: Puff Daddy, Faith Evans, Monate Mohammed, Bizwa, I'll be missing you. Rebem, Sissinga, Mashima, Mabedia, Missing Medi, Kamara, Horaina, Yabo, Robong, Zanana, Lelakon, back to your roots. The Harry Girl, 2121956 plus 2665 9956. 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Hello, like and alone, I can 95.6 megahertz. Kill him when I have beer. Ki Alina, Kelabalina, available subo, manati, have a number razzin wanka. Will it sleep when I do? Mohammed was one to never be more hoodie if he shall more a kiss at saving kitlang. In a good cracker who go back up a puddle. She likes a cartoon. She likes a paka who get better top and it's like, I want to get oh. Television just some pun. You only kick on our when I get bigger wrong when I dry. Nicky Piggy. Ah, Mama Medi. It's like an aka had to hop a common aka of manner that's in a girl showing in a nakilum. Cookwaka and got so like I see a guy can get a letter like a hooch. Cookwaka. I could see Mama Medi. Whether I am a winner, a slim. I do melanin in the moment, Kiliki, that we come here about who. Kiliki, what's our moment, Kiliki? I guess that's when I hate a song. Mosango, Pizzo, Fish and a Wolleling, Tongue fellow so bony. A better color fafats, I knew fafats, eh? Oh, hey. Mosango, I hate your papa, who chis and tongue, mamma made. Nah, can't meet. No. Let's all move with a present sister Galaka. Can I really click on a car with 95.6 megahertz? I guess do. Get a well stable and call. See, Superman Natim. Let's all hi and good evening, Lime. On what's trending on Tuesday? Le book your Halime. Kill a little Tesla when nah, Mamsie 95.6 and Plaza present, madam. 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Eh, move it's a fellow of Halimella label. 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
1: Dear Mons, our man is a year, the man of 95.6. AKA, I tabo.
0: I tabo. 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You come on, you can have beer. Wait, soup, well, not a hotel cock, like it. Go here, Mrs. Singer Machine, Marapilla Fisa Horring, Elishima, when I'm over made back to your roots, PCFM, Nalele, Subacata, Shock, Shock, Olusi, Haholo, Ebatan Hori at Amele, can need the Yoshi, Mamma Medi, a Likelo Shoko, Yoshi, shall a skill a suit at Amela. Jennifer Hudson, if this isn't love.

0: Monate mo mabedi mena ke Jennifer Hudson. 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

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I wanna know, can I let some more for you, PCFM? 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

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Ijwalu, hagetsa tsena re a phethela. 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

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Or hashtag women crush Wednesday, hashtag love Wednesday, hashtag ladies day. 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Re kopana happy. Happy. 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Better in time. Good night.